like them white girls. I like them Asian girls. I like them mixed race girls. I like them Spanish girls. I like them Italian girls. I like the French girls. And I like Scandinavian girls.

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These arms like a

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Exciting times are on the way, new things to bring every day. Why not listen to the funky shows? The presenters will keep you on your toes. The music they play should suit everyone. Lots of variety, spice and fun. Different topics we can discuss with an in-depth analysis and minimal fuss. So come and join the growing queue. See what Sonny G can do for you. Please remember to turn on that dial. Sonny G's the best by a country mile. Everybody's loving Sonny Govan.

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New things to bring every day. 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Our presenters will keep you on your toes. The music they play should suit everyone. 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See what Sonny G can do for you. 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Sonny G's the best by a country mile. 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
3: 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Empyrean skies can't compete with those eyes. 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

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Your station, your creation. We have a slightly different show this week. We have special guests who I'll introduce in a wee second. We're going to be chatting about Thistle Connections, which is a fundraising concert, which is happening on the 3rd of August, 2 weeks today. So we're going to play some of the bands, or hopefully all the bands that are playing at that, through the course of the show. We're going to kick off with Kev Sherry and Jamie Houston, who we've played a couple of times. This is Hang Your Head High.

0: about what kicked off the idea of doing it.
1: Yeah, I'm a mate of mine, Sinky, who's a Thistle fan as well. He's now lives in Stornoway. He'd come down to Glasgow for the weekend, and we went to Stereo to see the Poachers.
0: Yeah.
1: And the Fast Camels, and bumped into Neil Sturgeon there, who obviously helped out a wee bit. He was on stage a couple of songs as well. And we just got talking, and I said, you know, it's great, because both bands here have got both Neil's Thistle fans. And I just said to them, why don't we just put something together and get as many bands as we can that we know yeah. have got Thistle fans in them, and we'll just raise funds. And basically, my pal runs Classic Grand, so he keeps the bar money, all the ticket sales, door money goes to Thistle. Bands all play to hopefully a decent crowd.
0: Yeah.
1: Win-win situation for everybody.
0: Absolutely. That's quite a lineup already.
1: Yeah, we might have a wee special guest. I'm going to say too much yet, but definitely a Partick Thistle connection.
0: Nice. That'd be really cool. Just because you've mentioned them, I'm going to play the Poachers' single, Jordan and Dalglish, and we'll be back just after that.

There we go. Here's Poachers, Jordan on Dog Leash. Because I've got guests, I'm talking rather than getting set up, which is always a great idea. And then when it comes to time to play the next song, I don't know what I'm doing. Just for a wee change. So, because you mentioned them a minute ago, we're also playing Neil Sturgeon and the Infomaniacs next, and the track that we're going to play is off their most recent album, which is A Mistake. And the album is called, before I forget to tell you, Farbata.

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1: 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Gary's been here before as a member of Esperanza, so we were going to play one of the Esperanza tunes. So day and tonight, here it comes now.

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1: Just moving away from Thistle Connections related bands for a wee second, we'll play a couple of newish release songs. This is Joe Mango from the Light Switch album. This is The Clock.

by Joe Mangle, which is off the brand new album, The Light Switch, which just came out about 2 weeks ago, and it's really good. You should check it out. I'm going to play when I can remember where I've got it on my computer. Let's find it. Hold on. I've just we've got tracks that are from bands that are playing at Thistle Connections, and they're not available on Apple Music, so I'm having to find them on downloads. So here we go. This is Death in the Afternoon, and this is Sunburst.

your list. It's already covered. We're just having a chat here and not remembering to pay attention to when songs finish. Sorry, Gavin. Community Radio 103.5 FM. I'm still joined by Gary and Johnny, and we're kind of doing all things Thistle Connections today. So that was Death in the Afternoon, and the song was called Sunburst. And we'll dedicate that to Odie from the band, who I think every Thistle fan in the land knows from seeing him at games, usually in a fair array of states. And we're going to play Nathan Beard now. This is Be Part of This, which was written for the Thistle Women's team.

0: I'm Steve Plummer from 12 Guitars. We're based at Harmony Row in Govan, and we've been based in Govan since we started the organization 5 years ago. What we do at 12 Guitars is basically make guitar playing and tuition for guitar playing accessible to anybody in the community across the whole of Glasgow and the west of Scotland, but specifically around the Govan area. We have a number of services that we operate. We have a partnership with Magpie's Eye, where we retail many of our refurbished and recycled and upcycled instruments and accessories. So please feel free to jump in there and see what bargains can be had. 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We also run a Wednesday evening waterfront nights for beginners and intermediate to advanced players. And all of the information on that and all of the other services we provide can be found at 12guitars.org. That's 12, 1, 2, guitars, all strung together.org. Or you can email me at steve@12guitars.org. We love to make music with everybody in the community, so please get along to Waterfront Nights, check out the shop, or just drop us an inquiry if you'd like to support what we do, whether it's giving lessons to people in the community or just helping out refurbing guitars, restringing them, and getting them ready for the retail. Thank you.
1: 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We're going to have Dance Into the Night, which is by the Asjussens. I think that's how you pronounce it. Certainly, it's probably close enough if it's not it's not quite right. And of course, all these bands, or most of the bands we're playing today, are playing at Thistle Connections, which is a fortnight today. Classic band. Tickets are £20, available from Ticket Scotland, and all the proceeds are going to Partick Thistle Football Club, which is a very good place for money to go. Here's Dance Into the Night.

There we go, that's the Azure Sense and Dance Into the Night. Another band that's playing a fortnight today are Jay Lester and the 603, who we've played loads of times in the last couple of years since the album came out. This is Staring at the Window from their album.

0: There we go. Way, that was Jay Lister in the 603 staying at the window. I'm going to play the Lambie McParlance just now, and then Gary's going to head off because he's got stuff to do. It's been a pleasure to have you. Thanks very much for coming down.
1: Thank you.
0: There's a couple more tunes we'll play from Thistle Connections bands, and then we'll play some more new music from Glasgow. But these are the Lambie McParlance. This is Return to Fir Hill Road, which is a cracking tune. Obviously, other football teams are available, but none of them are worth supporting for the Partick Thistle.

There we go. That was the Lamb in McParland's, and Return to Firhill Road, which is these days a bona fide Thistle classic. Going to have some Pulp. Honestly, I would if it had actually moved. There we go. This is from the most recent album. This is Spike Island.

There we go. Pulp, Spike Island, from their last album. Going to have some more Glasgow's finest now. These are Arrowsmeet. This is the Cunt single. This is Deja Vu 2.

There we go, Seven Nation Army from the White Stripes. Back to some Thistle Connections tunage. These are the Fast Camels. Obviously, their album Lost to This World came out a few months ago. We were playing tracks off of then. This is LA. And Drew and Mark from the Fast Camels will be playing at Thistle Connections.

0: There we go. That's Ellie from the Fast Camels. And Mark and Drew will be playing live at Thistle Connections a fortnight today. This is Synagogue and Community Radio. We're live with you to midday. Back in a wee sec.
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There we go. Stone Roses. And there is an action from their self-titled debut album, which is rather wonderful. This is brand new. This just came out on Friday. This is The Specials. A Message to You, Rudy, live from the Cathedral. There is a live album from that was recorded at Coventry Cathedral a few years ago. That's just come out, and it's available as an album, or as a double album, or as a box set, or as triple vinyl. All the things. If you're a big fan of The Specials, you can get signed copies direct from them. Same price as the actual ordinary stuff would be, but just signed, which is really nice. So my 6-CD box set turned up last week, signed by Horace Panter. It's a Horace Gentleman on bass, and Linville Golding, which was a lovely wee treat as I came through the door. This is A Message to You, Rudy.

0: Hi, I'm Tricia and I'm a volunteer at Fairfield Heritage Museum. The museum tells the story of Fairfield Shipyard, not just in the UK, but worldwide. The museum has a number of exhibits which tell the story of Govan. We are at 1048 Govan Road and our opening hours at present are 11 a.m. until 4 p.m, Monday through to Sunday. Winter hours will be from the 1st of November until the 12th of December. Fairfields will then close and reopen on the 12th of January, and ours again will be 1 till 4 Monday to Friday. If you require further information, our website will contain everything that you should need. 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Everyone is welcome to come in. You don't need an appointment and there is no charge.
1: 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These are the Sunday Roasters. I'm Gavin and Bart. We've still got 40 minutes left before we disappear off into the glorious sunshine of Glasgow if you're listening live this Sunday, the 19th of July. This is Mike D from the upcoming album, This Is True Colours.

Mike D from his upcoming album. This is True Colours. And talking about coming albums, Renaissance comes out on the 31st of July. It's the brand new album for the first time in about 12 years from the old Jurette column. It's very exciting. Waiting for it to come out. A couple of tracks have already emerged. One of them is the one we're about to play now. This is Liars from Renaissance, Jurette column. It's got a factory number. Isn't that exciting?

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But as human beings, our own imaginations enable us. I've been fantasy thinking, grace appear, grace take.

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I'm not here. I'm not here. I am sorry. You say I'm not here. I'm not here.

0: Duretta Column and the track is Liars from Renaissance, which is due out very, very soon. 31st of July it comes out. It's very exciting. I very much looking forward to hearing it. I kind of ended up like there's a couple of other older albums that have just been reissued in vinyl for the first time, or for the first time in years, and I never had them from before. So I ordered them, and then I got the Tony Wilson, A Pain to Wilson, triple album, because I never got that. I had all the original Factory ones, obviously on Factory Records, but then I didn't necessarily kind of dive into the later ones. So it's nice to have them. Anywho, we're gonna have a very quick chat about mentoring from right there, and then we'll be back with some more tunes in about 2 minutes, minute and a half, minute and 4 seconds.
1: Hi, how you doing? My name is Renzo Cardozzi. I'm the director of programs at Right There. Right There is a Glasgow-based charity that operate across 7 local authorities, and our programmes or programme model focuses on for people at home and in the community, and that takes the shape of outreach support, supported accommodation and mentoring, counselling and coaching. Our support services office is based in Davis Street in Govan. Recently we launched our new community hub, of which will be a further support network for people that live in the community, including the young people and families that we support across a couple of our programmes, namely our Glasgow Intensive Family Support and our mentoring programme, but open to members of the public for support and guidance wherever they might need. If you'd like any more information on Right There, please feel free to visit our website, where we've got more information on all of our programmes and the support that we deliver. 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
0: 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We are live in the Sunday Roasters studio from Studio One at Sunday Govan. This is Thistle Connections Day, because we've been playing bands that are playing at Thistle Connections, which is the 2nd of August, 2 weeks today, at the Classic Grand. These are Hicks, and this is Move

They got this move by Hicks, who are playing at Thistle Connections 2 weeks today. A classic grand. There's one or two more bands will play just before the end of the show, and then you'll have heard all the bands that are playing that we can tell you about. Going to just have a wee shout out. Matthew Checkets has just messaged. He is out cycling in the old Perth Shires just now. He is on Heaven's Mixtape on Wednesday here on Sunnygovern Community Radio, and then Wednesday it's a special on Sheffield, where from he hails. Going to be playing lots of artists from Sheffield. Obviously, we've already played Pulp today without even knowing, just as a pure coincidence. But what could you ask for? The wee bit of the Human League. This is the sound of the crowd.

We go Human League, Sound of the Crowd. What a record. Gonna have This Is For Everyone Who's Just Been Sunburned. This Is Busting in the Sun by Violent Femmes.

There we go, a wee quick American alt-rock double bill for you. We had Blister on the Sun by Violent Femmes, and then R.E.M. is the end of the world as we know it, and I Feel Fine. These are the last of the folks that were playing from the Thistle Connections fundraiser a week on Sunday, 2nd of August, at the Classic Grand. These are Sciatica Finch, and this is Find You.

There we go, Attica Finch. Sciatica Finch, sorry. It's not working. That is the last of the tracks from the Thistle Connections, peeps. You can catch that show live a fortnight today. Classic Grand. £20 a ticket, available from Ticket Scotland in advance. It's going to be really good. And also, it's just a lovely fundraiser for Partick Thistle on the 150th anniversary. So I hope you've enjoyed listening to all those bands. Loads and loads of local bands playing at it, so it's going to be a good day. We're going to finish off now. Back, I don't think I'm live next week because I have actually DJing at the Copa del Jags Jags for Good fundraiser tournament up at Petershill Park, but there'll be a replay, and if I don't get a chance to get a pre-record done, which is I almost promise I'll do and I never have the time. These are Warren James. This is from Tales from Film City, their new album. It was just came out a week and a half ago. This is Miss Green Tea.

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Why not listen to the funky shows? The presenters will keep you on your toes. The music they play should suit everyone. Lots of variety, spice and fun. Different topics we can discuss with an in-depth analysis and minimal fuss. So come and join the growing queue. See what Sonny G can do for you. Please remember to turn on that dial. Sonny G's the best by a country mile. Everybody's loving Sonny Govan.

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Why not listen to the funky shows? Our presenters will keep you on your toes. The music they play should suit everyone. Lots of variety, spice and fun. 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So come and join the growing queue. See what Sonny G can do for you. Please remember to turn on that dial. Sonny G's the best by a country mile. Everybody's loving Sonny Govan.

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0: job swapping, okay, Harry? 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

Exciting times are on the way, new things to bring every day. Why not listen to the funky shows? Our presenters will keep you on your toes. The music they play should suit everyone. Lots of variety, spice and fun. Different topics we can discuss with an in-depth analysis and minimal fuss. So come and join the growing queue. See what Sonny G can do for you. Please remember to turn on that dial. Sonny G's the best by a country mile. Everybody's loving Sonny Govan.

I should tell you a couple of things, you know, I just like... This is basically health and safety instructions, really, for the rest of the gig, you know, it's just... If anyone gets overexcited, you know what I'm saying? Because, one or two people get quite excited about this tonight, in here at the Barrowlands. And I get all these messages from people, you know. Dear Ricky, you don't know me, but me and my partner, we met, and this is where it gets tricky. We met at a disco in Carmyle. Chocolate Girl was playing. In 1987, that's what used to pass for a disco at Carmyle, believe me, I'm telling you. Or Galston. And then they give you lots of details. It was playing a disco. And then it was the first dance at our wedding. In fact, it was actually the song playing in the background when we... No, listen, that's too much detail. Too much detail. Then they tell you it was on the Labour tape. Then they send you a wee picture of the Wayne. He's 15 now. He's called Wayne. And you know what's coming next? Divorce. Because she's married an arsehole, you can tell that. Even from the pictures. And everyone says, what happened to the guy in this song? Well, I'll tell you what happened to him. He thought he saw a movement coming, he saw his chance, he took it. He joined UKIP. Eventually sent her a long apology, but he didn't like to write things down and be too specific. He knew there was a few things he had to apologize for, you know. Couldn't quite remember them all, so he just parceled it all up into a C90 cassette and sent it to the post. Took her ages to find a player.

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0: Turn it up, Govan. 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

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I'm sending this out to my community. I'm not going to embarrass myself, try to list everybody. I hope you understand. But what the hip hop scene done for me, I could never capture in words, never mind music. I love yous, man. Thank you.

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Now you do what they told ya. 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

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Our presenters will keep you on your toes. 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See what Sonny G can do for you. Please remember to turn on that dial. Sonny G's the best by a country mile. Everybody's loving Sonny Govan.

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3: Of course, by now I need to tell you that this next number rose straight to the top of the charts in Turlock, California. Numero uno, and stayed there for a week or two. They love us in Turlock, and we love them for that.

0: I certainly was in the right.
1: Yeah, it's definitely like he's just cruising for cruising.
2: Yeah, I don't know, I was really drunk at the time.
3: You just told me it was a pumpkin to number two. Yeah, that's why he doesn't come up on 3011. So after I yelled and screamed and telling him why he wasn't coming up on 3011.

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New things to bring every day. Why not listen to the funky shows? The presenters will keep you on your toes. The music they play should suit everyone. Lots of variety, spice and fun. Different topics we can discuss with an in-depth analysis and minimal fuss. So come and join the growing queue. See what Sonny G can do for you. Please remember to turn on that dial. Sonny G's the best by a country mile. Everybody's loving Sonny Govan.